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If she stays away, old rocking chair's gonna get me.

There's no sun up in the sky, stormy weather. Yes, since my gal and I ain't together.

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